is designed to be with you in every season of life. During challenges, you'll find us playing songs that lift your spirits. And in your triumphs, there'll be songs to help you celebrate. When you're ready to be uplifted, encouraged, inspired, that next song is gonna be right here.

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2: I think you might like this. This is from Genesis 2:18. The Lord said, "It's not good that the man should be alone. I'll make him a helper fit for him." Now, that word helper, it kind of has a subservient kind of quality, and that comes basically from a mistranslation. Here, let me just tell you what that word actually is easer. Here's the true meaning of easer. It's so much more than helper. The root of the word, azar, means to rescue, protect, or intervene on behalf of somebody in danger. It's used in context where somebody's life is on the line, acting as the difference between survival and destruction. In the ancient Near East, an azar was a powerful ally who had arrived to help someone who was outnumbered, surrounded, or besieged. And it's used for God in the Bible, this exact word, 16 times to describe his character. And that is the bride that God gave Adam. Way more than a helper.
3: 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Traveling in DeVore, the 215 northbound before Palm Avenue, there's a motorcycle wreck. The right lane's blocked. You'll see a heavy ride coming away from the 210. And if you're on the 15 northbound in Fontana, coming up to Sierra, heavy traffic there into the Cajon Pass, that stays busy till the 138. And the 210 eastbound in Upland, as you come across Mountain Avenue, you'll see brake lights. It stays slow until you get past Day Creek Boulevard. 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
1: You're here just in time, hearing from an astrophysicist who came to faith as he was reading Genesis, and he observed that Genesis got all the science right. Can you explain that?
2: Yeah, Genesis 1:1, in the beginning, God creates the universe, the heavens and the earth. There's no Hebrew word for universe, but they have this phrase, the heavens and the earth. And so I said, okay, then we get into earth. And I said, the point of view changes from the universe to the surface of the earth. And from that frame of reference, the 10 creation events described in Genesis 1, I knew were all in the correct scientific chronological order, and they're all correctly described. The best I found outside of the Bible was the Enuma Elish that got 2 out of 14 right. All the other creation texts scored 0. Here's a book getting 10 for 10 on the creation events and 4 for 4 on the initial conditions. And I knew that was way beyond the science of Moses. He had to have help from the one that actually did the deed. So I said, this book actually might be inspired by the creator of the universe.
3: 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As you travel on the 15 headed northbound in Ontario, you're looking at brake lights coming away from the 60. It stays busy to right around Foothill Boulevard. In the 215 southbound in Colton, it's a busy ride coming across the 10, and it stays busy into Riverside, clears up at Central. 215 headed northbound, that's right at Palm Avenue in DeVore. It looks like a motorcycle crash still has the right lane blocked. It's a busy ride from the 210. KSGN is now heard in Irvine, subscription-free on Apple CarPlay and Android Auto from the KSGN app. That's traffic. I'm Pedro Moreno.
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1: I don't know that it's any more embarrassing for a man than it is for a woman. Like when you are worshiping God and suddenly you have tears going down your face. I used to wonder why that happened to me. I could walk into a church completely fine. Nothing was wrong. Wasn't sad. Then the music would start and suddenly I just couldn't hold back. For the longest time, I thought it was maybe I was just overly emotional. I'd look at my wife. She's fine, being stoic. But, you know, the closer I've gotten to God, the more I've realized something. Not every tear comes from sadness. Sometimes tears are what happens when your heart encounters the presence of God. Sometimes you're crying because you're surrendering. Sometimes because you're finally letting go. Sometimes because you're healing from things you never had words for. Sometimes because you remember everything God carried you through. And sometimes because for the first time all week, you feel safe enough to stop being strong. There are moments during worship when I don't even know what to pray. I just stand there with my tears running down my face, my hands in the air, and I understand God already knows. He knows what I've carried. He knows the prayers I've whispered when nobody else was listening. He knows the nights I barely made it through, and he knows the version of me that almost gave up. And he knows how far he's brought me. So when I lift my hands and the tears start falling, I just don't question them anymore. Because when you've walked through seasons where God was the only reason you kept going, worship stops being just a song. It becomes a thank you. It becomes an I trust you. It becomes I surrender. It becomes you carried me when I couldn't carry myself. So if you're the one crying during worship while everyone around you seems perfectly fine, let them fall. You don't owe anyone an explanation for what happens in your heart when you're standing in the presence of the one who knows every single part of it. Some tears aren't breaking you. They're coming from the places where God is healing you.
2: 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As you travel on the 15 headed northbound in Fontana, as you make your way past Sierra, busy ride from there until you get to about the 138. And if you're on the 15 southbound in Corona, you're looking at some brake lights as you come across the 91. That stays slow until you get to about Temescal Canyon Road. 91 heading westbound in Riverside, you'll see brake lights as you come away from Adams. It stays slow to about McKinley. KSGN is now heard in Irvine. 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
1: Katie, what are some of the things that people can do to make their relationships better?
2: Well, my husband and I spend time dialoguing, and it takes about 20 minutes a day. And we'll have a calendar full of questions, and we'll answer a question by writing down the answer and reading through the other first answer. And it's wonderful. It can be a real cream puff question like, I feel happiest when, or it can be a real tough question like, how do I feel when I don't give you enough attention? I have to answer it. And it's wonderful.
1: Katie, it sounds to me like an emotional game where the object is to remove the things that separate you. Powerful.
3: 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As you travel on the 15 southbound of Corona, right at El Cerrito Road, there's a wreck along the right shoulder. You'll see some spectator traffic backed up to the 91. And if you're on the 215 northbound in Riverside before Martin Luther King Boulevard, there's a crash along the right shoulder there. It's causing some slowing from about Alessandro. 60 eastbound in Chino, you'll see brake lights at the 71. It's going to stay slow into Ontario, clearing up as you approach the 15. KSGN is now heard in Irvine, subscription free on Apple CarPlay and Android Auto from the KSGN app. That's traffic on Pedro Moreno.
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0: 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Everyone has inside them a piece of good news. 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
1: I had this in my notes to share with you last graduation season. I just found them in my notes, and it's too good not to share. I'm sorry about the timing. But graduation day, more than 400 students at the high school, and there was a man sitting next to us, held the list, and shouted out every single name as they were read off. All 400. Later on, there was an opportunity to ask him why, and he said, at his own graduation, nobody was there to cheer for him. He remembered that feeling. And he decided that no child in that room is going to feel what he did. Yeah, it's kind of like, be the person that you once needed.
2: 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Watch for a stall that is taking up the middle lanes. It's a slow ride coming away from the 91. And the 91 westbound in Riverside, as you come across Mission Inn Avenue, you're seeing some brake lights. It's slow in pockets until you get to McKinley. And as you travel on the 10 heading eastbound in Ontario, there's some traffic building up as you approach Vineyard. It stays busy until you get past Cherry. KSGN is now heard in Irvine. 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I'm Pedro Moreno.

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1: Well, have you ever thought of it this way? 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
2: 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Watch for a stall that is taking up the middle lanes. It's a slow ride coming away from the 91. And the 91 westbound in Riverside, as you come across Mission Inn Avenue, you're seeing some brake lights. It's slow in pockets until you get to McKinley. And as you travel on the 10 heading eastbound in Ontario, there's some traffic building up as you approach Vineyard. It stays busy until you get past Cherry. KSGN is now heard in Irvine. 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I'm Pedro Moreno.
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1: All right, a little bit of encouragement for you to start the show. Let me lift him up to the microphone.
2: When God wants to make a man powerful, he don't crown him first, he breaks him. First, he strips away your comfort, your pride, your plans, till all that's left is what's real. That ain't punishment, that's training. See, pain don't come to destroy you. It comes to stretch what's weak inside you. So you can carry the weight of your destiny every bad day, every betrayal, every heartbreak. That's God molding you piece by piece. And you don't grow in comfort. You grow in chaos. The pressure that's breaking you now, that's the same pressure that'll make you unstoppable. So when you're down on your knees thinking it's over, it ain't the end. It's the rebuild.
1: That's right. Most people quit when it hurts. Just keep going and praising God the whole way.
3: 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The 15 northbound in the Cajon Pass, just before the 138, there's a car on fire along the right shoulder. It's adding to the delays from Glen Helen Parkway. And the 215 southbound in Riverside, just before Van Buren, there's a crash along the right shoulder. It's causing some spectator traffic from Cactus Avenue. 60 eastbound in Chino, seeing brake lights at Ramona. It's going to stay slow into Ontario from there. That clears up after Archbold. KSGN is now heard in Irvine. 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I'm Pedro Moreno.
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6: 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The music just instantly spoke to me, though. When I was saved, the sigh of relief, the weight lifted off of my shoulders.

0: 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And to me, you're a pillar in the community that needs to be there.
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1: Huh, there is such a sweetness to him. 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
3: Yoyami.
2: No, it's called my. 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
3: Yeah, it's Yoyami.
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3: Yoyami.
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4: 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If you're on the 15 northbound in Fontana coming across Sierra, pretty slow crawl heading uphill that clears up just before Cleghorn and the 210 eastbound in Upland. As you make your way past Mountain Avenue, it's a busy ride from there until you get past Day Creek Boulevard. If you're on the 60 in Moreno Valley headed eastbound, a bit of slowing just after the 215. That's a slow ride until you get to Hecock. KSGN is now heard in Irvine. 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I'm Pedro Moreno.
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1: Yeah, they knew what they were talking about. It's an encouraging thought, and they said, being a parent means loving your kids more than you've ever loved yourself.

0: 89.7 KSGN. It's Keep the Faith. I'm Penny. That gut feeling. Sometimes it's God's guidance. Danny Ray is a world-renowned illusionist, and he shares how he's listened to that guidance as a young man, even though he didn't understand it at the time.
1: At 17, I gave my life to Christ. At 18, I was in college. I had an opportunity to go around the world with a world-renowned magician. He had come to my show, and he had offered. He's like, hey, I want to take you around the world. We'll go to Vegas, New York, Europe. And I really prayed about it and felt like God was telling me, you know, no, don't do that. And so 19 years old, I got involved in a youth ministry and really fell in love with God, but also working with students, and really saw the impact that that could have on investing in their lives. And so almost a decade later, at 28 years old, I'm at the gym. There's a magazine there, and I'm flipping through it, and I saw this magician that I met 10 years earlier, and he was up for all of these fraudulent charges for taking college students around the world. He'd rack up their visas, and then once they ran out of money, he would leave them stranded. Well, it caught up with them, and I'm reading this going like, 100% that would have been me had I not listened to God's voice. So it was really that timing of really investing well in the local church and feeling God calling me to take the magic side of it, the illusions, and combine that into a message and bring that to a larger audience.

The delight you feel when you get your favorite dessert. 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But so is constant encouragement, made especially for you on 89.7 KSGN.

God looks at our planet and he sees hurting people made in his image. Who needs for us to judge someone and say, oh, they don't deserve God? That's not our place. Our job is to love people and say, no, God loves them more than I could ever know. And the bottom line is, God is too big to fit in our little clubs. That gives me hope because I feel like I can relate to failures much more than I can relate to the people that have it all figured out.

0: 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We've got contagious encouragement that's just for you. 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

I lost in the lie that it was up to me to make a name the world remembers. 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
1: Sticks and stones will break your bones, but names will never hurt you.
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1: Actually, words can be, painful, and they can hurt worse than stones sometimes. 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
1: Shannon DeGarmo is the author of The Bounce Back Woman, and she's experienced the impact of words, both negative and positive.
3: When I was little, one of my favorite things to do was art, and my mom was an artist, and her studio was amazing. I could spend hours in there being my own little personal Picasso, but I loved art at home. However, I hated it at school. I had the meanest art teacher ever. I actually saw her take a crayon and scribble on somebody's work and throw it away because it wasn't up to her standards. Y'all, we were like 7 years old, and it got to the point where I couldn't stand going to art class until one day I walked in and I turned the corner, and then there was my mom. So now every time my teacher was hurtful, my mom would come behind and be encouraging. There was no more yelling. There was no more not good enough. She volunteered the rest of the year, and she became my hero. I've often thought about those times during my life and how our words and actions really impact those around us, good or bad. And even though we had a terrible time for so long with that art teacher, it only took one day, one person, for things to turn around and get better. You know, that's how it is in life. We never know what's around the corner or behind that door. It could be the one thing that changes everything that we've been waiting for.
4: You've noticed that some people have had their wounds for so long that it now defines them, and they've forgotten who they are. The ministry of KSGN encourages with a friendly voice and Jesus' music, and the Lord uses that to move a heart like this one.
5: Years ago, I was not a Christian. I was a single mother. I had 3 children. I was going to college, and I was completely overworked. Just on survival mode. I was so depressed, and I didn't believe I had any self-worth or value. It took all my energy to keep myself from having a nervous breakdown and to just making it through one more day.

0: have anybody to walk alongside me or anything. And then one day, I see in front of me a car. It had a bumper sticker. It says 89.7. So I immediately turned it on, and it was beautiful Christian music. So I thought, thank you, God. I just know that this is what I need to listen to. It was after that day that I accepted Jesus as my Lord and Savior that I was so overwhelmed with life, and so I just didn't make it to church. I still needed regular encouragement and motivation. And all I can say is the only constant thing that was in my life keeping me connected to God was KSTN.
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2: I realize that this is not what makes up my faith and my journey. 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What defines me is who I am as a father, who I am as a son, who I am as a husband, who I am, you know, when I'm frustrated because my coffee's taken a long time at the cafe, who I am when I'm driving the car and a rage comes over me because I'm a better driver than everybody else on the road. What pleases God is the quiet moments where we're willing to die to ourselves, however that looks.

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1: I'm Penny. 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
2: I love going to the beach when it's cold and deserted. 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She would walk past a pile of perfect, beautiful ones to grab a broken one. She'd run back to me to show off her treasure, and she was beaming. And when I asked her why she didn't pick up the perfect shells that she passed and why she liked the broken one, she said, "No, Mommy, I love these because they are broken. They're so much more beautiful. Their shapes are better. They have shapes that the other ones can't make. And I like pretty shapes." And so the next time you question your brokenness or find yourself wishing you were more perfect, I want you to think about the beauty of your brokenness, how it creates shapes that it could never have existed without it. It's a shape that makes the world better.

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1: 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Shoulda, woulda, coulda. Regrets. Don't we all have them? But here's a thought. Maybe you could turn that regret into motivation. Let's keep the faith. I'm Penny. John Cooper is with the band Skillet, and he opens up about a key moment in his life that shapes the way that he lives today.
2: The first day of kindergarten, there was a girl that was getting picked on. And I thought, that is so mean. Why are they doing this? But everybody was doing it. And I just went and did it. I felt so guilty, and I can still remember it today. And as a five-year-old little kid, I remember crying in my bed at night because I felt so terrible about the way I made this girl feel. And I remember saying to God, I will never, ever do that. I think it's just held me. There's absolutely no way I am going to compromise what is right just to fit in. I've done it. I've been down that road. It made me feel terrible. And there have been times I've not stood firm, but it was usually because I didn't know what I was supposed to do. And I had, in the end, I'd say, God, I'm really sorry. I did not realize I totally missed it there. I totally screwed up. Help me do better next time. And of course, in His grace, He does.

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0: I like to tell people that to see just one need in somebody should prompt us to ask and pray, how am I called today to pour into that person's life? And to me, that is what it means to love someone well.
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0: 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This is Keep the Faith with Penny. You don't always get to have that perfect job, right? And there's going to be times at work when they're going to ask you to do something that you don't agree with. What they ask you just doesn't go along with your values. So what do you do then? Megan Alexander is a national correspondent for Inside Edition, and she's an actress. She's been there, and she shares her experiences working in Hollywood in her book, Faith in the Spotlight.
1: So it was a couple of years ago, a popular reality star had walked the red carpet in this dress. And on my television show, we often model the dresses the day after and offer a less expensive option or version to our viewers. And I was encouraged to wear that dress. And I just took one look at it. I just wasn't comfortable. It's not my style. And I just said, I'd rather not. And I did get some pushback from the stylist. And I said, no, but then I offered a plan B. So I said, hey, there's another star that wore this black dress that I think I could pull off. Went and got it. I said, I know we can make this happen, guys. And I put it together. And then they said, okay, sounds good. We'll go with that. And we'll put that white dress on someone else. So I want to encourage people to work the problem. I don't really believe you can always just say no and stop the train. Look, I'm there to do my job and to deliver for my boss. I'm also working with a lot of other people, and we're under deadline to deliver this show. So be creative, be a part of the team in making these decisions, because then in the end, it can be a win-win for everyone.
2: 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That's a person he loves and has hope for. 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

0: 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I wanted to make sure it was around to be able to do the same for other people.
1: Uh-huh. 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

Genius only comes out of hard work. It's not like one day you're going to wake up and go, oh, I'm a genius. It's really recognizing there's something unique inside of you. And if you'll add discipline and focus and intention, that genius will actually begin to be cultivated and developed. And at best, I can know this. I am most fully alive when I'm most uniquely myself. We're all-

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1: 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It's Keep the Faith. I'm Penny. Integrity. It's one of those values that maybe you'd like to be defined by. And yet, it's really easy to let those small things slide. Kimberly Beam Holmes is the CEO of Marriage Helper, and she's the daughter of its founder, Dr. Joe Beam. And together, they have an online mini course that anybody can take called Save My Marriage at lovestories.com. Kimberly is so thankful for parents who taught her what integrity is really all about.
2: When I was in third grade, my teacher had a jar, and people would take the jar home and fill it with candy, bring it the next day, and every kid in the class had to guess how much candy there was in it. Well, I never won this, and I'm a very competitive person and was determined I was going to win one way or another. And so the night my best friend got the candy jar to fill up, I thought, this is my in. I'm going to have her tell me how much candy she puts in. I'm going to win the jar. And so that's exactly what happened. The next day, I put in the exact right amount. I don't know how that wasn't at all a flag that the teacher threw up. But I took the jar home, and when I got home, I told my parents that I had gotten the jar, and because I thought I was being very smart, I said I just had my best friend tell me how much was in it. And that's when I realized that was a lie and that was cheating. And I'll never forget my parents. They looked at me, especially my dad, who's always taught me about integrity, about doing the right thing, even when you have nothing to gain, and many times when you have everything to lose. And they looked at me and they said, you need to go back and tell the truth. Now, here's what that instilled in me, that it is important to be a person of your word and to be a person who has integrity. And there's been so many times in my life, I mean, even to accidentally putting the chapstick in the bag without it scanning at Kroger and checking out and getting out to my car and realizing I have to go back in. Like, I didn't pay for this chapstick. And going back in to do it, it was always the smallest things that, because my dad had taught me about integrity, that I wanted to be a person who lived with integrity.

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1: Yeah, but I think we'll have more questions. This encouraging thought, they said, if you get tired, learn to rest, not to quit.

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1: Here's Keep the Faith. My name is Penny. So many times, you can allow the circumstances of your life to change how you're going to act. Jensen Franklin is a pastor and an author of so many good books, like Live Like You've Never Been Hurt. Now, several years ago, one of Jensen's daughters experienced a season of poor choices and separation from her family.
2: I'll never forget, the girls were in an argument with their sister one day, and this is just big conflict, and one of them was crying, and she said to her sister, "I hate you for what you've done to our dad. And you've changed him. He's not the same person. He's not fun. He's on the edge all of the time." And I think for the first time, the reality sunk in to me that the issue wasn't my daughter. The issue was me, that I was bitter, that I was hurt, that I felt betrayed. I think probably proud, worried about our reputation and our name more than I should have been, and not as concerned about, you know, what really matters. And I think that's when God began to do a work in me. It broke me. It totally broke me. That's when I came across this phrase called love like you've never been hurt. It caught my attention. But it came from a guy by the name of Satchel Paige, they believe. And he was the first African-American baseball pitcher in the professional leagues. And he was being hurled with insults, racial insults, as he was pitching. And one of the interviews afterwards said, "What was that like when people were calling you those awful names?" And he said, "Well, you learn real quick in life, if you're going to make it, you have to love like you've never been hurt."

It's about more than feeling good. It's about reminding you that you were created with a purpose and that God really, really loves you. Just some constant encouragement from 89.7 KSGN.

You know, the average person thinks anywhere from 9,000 to 60,000 thoughts in a day. About 75%+ of our thoughts are negative. And so often times our thoughts are racing about things that number one, aren't true, or number two, we really can't control. And I had to like deal with what is your real fear? What's the deepest, darkest thing that could happen? And could you handle it? And would you be okay? And the answer is yes.

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We're with you to lift your spirit, one encouraging song after another. Just like this one.

0: 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It's Keep the Faith with Penny. I know at times it can be hard to have hope in the future, especially when you see everything that's going on around you. But you don't know what the future is going to hold. And maybe not to know the future is actually a gift. Amy Grant is a music legend, and her life has definitely had its share of ups and downs and plenty of struggles, too. Today, she can look back with appreciation and look forward with hope.
1: When my grandmother died, each of my sisters, Kathy, Mimi, Carol, and myself, we each got a check. It was our inheritance from her. It was $10,000. And I thought, what am I going to do with this money? We had recently bought a farm, and I felt like applying that check to the farm note would be like just throwing a cup of water at a forest fire, you know? And I just kept thinking about my grandmother. What reminds me of her? She was an amazing cook, and her rolls were so good, and she made great jelly. And so after a lot of daydreaming and reminiscing, I decided to plant fruit trees. I picked out crab apples, peaches, pears, and ordered 75 trees. And when they showed up, I thought, these are the poorest excuse for trees I have ever seen in my life. They weren't even as big around as my pinky finger. We planted those trees back behind the house, trying to imagine how far they would spread. But they were just silly little sticks with a root ball not even as big as my fist. 10 years later, I found myself leaving that farm and leaving that marriage. And by then, I had an 11-year-old son and a 9-year-old daughter and a 6-year-old daughter. And there was never any fruit on the trees, even though they'd grown overhead by then. And another 10 years go by. And by then, Bill and Lynn Andrews had bought the farm. And Lynn somehow knew one of my oldest childhood friends, Leanne. She said, I think Amy planted these trees and they are covered in fruit. Tell her to come pick. And I was just so filled with emotion. I had only driven up that driveway of the farm where I had lived for 14 years, not even a handful of times. It was so emotional. I couldn't believe how big some of them had gotten. But I had ladders and bushel baskets. Standing at the top of the ladder up in a peach tree, eating the sweetest peach I'd ever tasted. I was with a girlfriend of mine, Beverly. I was laughing and crying, and I said, oh, Bev, I'm so glad I didn't know how this was going to end. And, you know, I was looking at Bev, and she buried her first son when he was not quite a year old, and she said, isn't that the truth? We would just be too fearful.
2: In the still of the night, when a lonely voice cries out, God hears it. The ministry of KSGN helps to introduce hurting people to the only one who can make a difference, Jesus. We offer an encouraging word and music, and Jesus uses it to change another life.
3: Nurses are a special breed because we care so much for other people, we forget to take care of ourselves. And so we have a big tendency to say yes to everything and not step back and say yes to us, ourselves. So it can be mentally draining, physically draining, emotionally draining, as well as trying to help raise my family and just not getting the balance that I needed.

When I am in my car is usually when I get to listen the most, and I do a lot of driving, so they go hand in hand. And just being able to take that time out for myself to pray or enjoy the music that's coming on, or, you know, have some one-on-one time with God as I'm driving down the road. The Casting Crowns song, Just Be Help. I would hear it a lot, and I'd stop and cry and just be very grateful that the song was being played, because it really touched my heart.

0: godjesus.com, reminding me that I don't have to be strong and I don't have to be the one that everybody goes to, and to be able to let God take care of it and just rely on Him. When we first started giving, it was just out of faith because we didn't really have the money to do it. And just watch to see what, okay, God, what are you going to do with this? You know, and you come through. He never fails.
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perfectly. We say to one another, Jesus will fix it. Jesus will make it all better and restore it exactly the way it was. And because that's what I was looking for, I missed all the subtle ways that Jesus was showing up. I was waiting for this cinematic masterpiece, and what I found instead was the God who said, Jenny, come to me and I will give you

0: He loves you just as you are right now. And we love reminding you of that, too. This is Keep the Faith.
1: I'm Mickey Timey, lead pastor of La Sierra University Church Gathering in Riverside, and online each week to be relevant, raw, and wrestling with our faith. 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

0: 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Let's keep the faith. I'm Penny. Wouldn't it be amazing if life came with some kind of control, all delete? You know, a way to undo all those mistakes you've made? That would be nice. But you can't. But there is an amazing thing called grace. Mike Foster knows that. He even wrote a book about it called People of the Second Chance. And a second chance is something he was praying for after tragedy struck during an outing on a ski boat.
1: I started driving the boat, and literally a couple minutes into it, the water skier that I was pulling motioned to turn the boat around. And I began my very first turn into what I thought was clear water, and the water wasn't clear. There's actually another skier who had fallen, and I wasn't able to turn the boat in time, and I actually hit that skier in the water. And it was like in that moment, you know, life changes very, very quickly, and would permanently alter physically and psychologically alter this man's life. And I call these moments like just toothpaste moments, like where the toothpaste squirts out of the bottle and you just cannot, no matter how hard you try to fix it or undo it. You know, I needed like just the weight of that shame and that guilt and that heaviness of what I did to that man to be lifted. The only thing that would heal that incident was grace. The gospel says, like, I love you in your mess. You're awesome and loved, and you're part of my family no matter what condition or state you're in.

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1: It's an encouraging thought. Don't look at where you're at like it's the end. God is still writing your story. Don't give up your faith because of what you haven't seen. I can't.

0: 89.7 KSGN. It's Keep the Faith. I'm Penny. That gut feeling, sometimes it's God's guidance. Danny Ray is a world-renowned illusionist, and he shares how he's listened to that guidance as a young man, even though he didn't understand it at the time.
1: At 17, I gave my life to Christ. At 18, I was in college. I had an opportunity to go around the world with a world-renowned magician. He had come to my show, and he had offered, he's like, hey, I want to take you around the world. We'll go to Vegas, New York, Europe. And I really prayed about it and felt like God was telling me, you know, no, don't do that. And so 19 years old, I got involved in a youth ministry and really fell in love with God, but also working with students, and really saw the impact that that could have on investing in their lives. And so almost a decade later, at 28 years old, I'm at the gym. There's a magazine there, and I'm flipping through it, and I saw this magician that I met 10 years earlier, and he was up for all of these fraudulent charges for taking college students around the world. He'd rack up their visas, and then once they ran out of money, he would leave them stranded. Well, it caught up with them, and I'm reading this going like, 100% that would have been me had I not listened to God's voice. So it was really that timing of really investing well in the local church and feeling God calling me to take the magic side of it, the illusions, and combine that into a message and bring that to a larger audience.

0: losing was the greatest teacher I ever had. You know, I lost dead last competition after competition. And when you're a boy in skating, like if you medal and you're a girl, you're good. If you're a boy and you don't, you probably should be doing something else. I was coming in dead last a lot and in humiliating ways of just falling and falling and falling. And I look at that and it allowed me to understand failure as something to be embraced.
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0: 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Sticks and stones will break your bones, but names will never hurt you. Oh, really? Actually, words can be, painful, and they can hurt worse than stones sometimes. But words can also be used to encourage and to heal. It's Keep the Faith with Penny. Shannon DeGarmo is the author of The Bounce Back Woman, and she's experienced the impact of words, both negative and positive.
1: When I was little, one of my favorite things to do was art. And my mom was an artist, and her studio was amazing. I could spend hours in there being my own little personal Picasso. But I loved art at home. However, I hated it at school. I had the meanest art teacher ever. I actually saw her take a crayon and scribble on somebody's work and throw it away because it wasn't up to her standards. Y'all, we were like 7 years old. And it got to the point where I couldn't stand going to art class until one day I walked in and I turned the corner and then there was my mom. So now every time my teacher was hurtful, my mom would come behind and be encouraging. There was no more yelling. There was no more not good enough. She volunteered the rest of the year, and she became my hero. I've often thought about those times during my life and how our words and actions really impact those around us, good or bad. And even though we had a terrible time for so long with that art teacher, it only took one day, one person, for things to turn around and get better. You know, that's how it is in life. We never know what's around the corner or behind that door. It could be the one thing that changes everything that we've been waiting for.
2: If you've ever been on a missions trip, even though you thought you were going to give, you received more than you gave. It can shake you up, that's for sure. It's a God-sized thing. In the same way, He uses the ministry of KSGN to transform you and your family and others too.
3: I had a nephew that has come to live with me, and he's coming from a place that I'm not familiar with. 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

0: 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The music that KSGM plays are positive in a very negative world, and think that it's my purpose to support something that I feel is so positive in the community. 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

Everyone has a story. Different as night and day. Everyone has their own journey. Some follow their path, some wander away. But everyone has a moment that changes their life. And then it's suddenly clear in that moment that nothing will ever be the same again.

0: 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I'm Penny. Maybe you've thought to yourself, oh, I wish I had the perfect body, or the perfect relationships, or the perfect job, or the perfect house. On and on it goes. Well, our Keep the Faith confidence coach, Trish Blackwell, knows that there's power in imperfections. 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
1: I love going to the beach when it's cold and deserted. We let our dog run wild, and our toddlers run in circles chasing seagulls. We like to spend an hour walking, building sandcastles, playing, looking for shells, and then we retreat back to the house to go warm up with hot chocolate. Now, recently, while doing this, my three-year-old Ellie refused to pick up complete seashells. She would walk past a pile of perfect, beautiful ones to grab a broken one. She'd run back to me to show off her treasure, and she was beaming. And when I asked her why she didn't pick up the perfect shells that she passed and why she liked the broken one, she said, "No, Mommy, I love these because they are broken. They're so much more beautiful. Their shapes are better. They have shapes that the other ones can't make. And I like pretty shapes." And so the next time you question your brokenness or find yourself wishing you were more perfect, I want you to think about the beauty of your brokenness, how it creates shapes that it could never have existed without it. It's a shape that makes the world better.

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0: 89.7 KSGN. Thanks for listening to Keep the Faith with Penny. All right, imagine the possibilities that God has in store for you through your struggles. It's true. You just got to be willing to follow. Dr. Jamie Morgan is the founder of the Trailblazing Mentoring Network and the author of a book called Her Calling, A Woman's Guide to Fulfilling Her God-Given Destiny. In that book, she shares about keeping your feelings in check and opening up to faith.
1: I'm thinking of a particular woman that had battled anxiety in a big way, which was part of her testimony. Thank goodness we don't make decisions based on our feelings. We walk by faith. And as I mentored her to take those first steps, she was doing it afraid in the beginning. She was doing it with fear, but she was doing it. She was taking those first steps. Those first steps are the hardest steps to take. Whether if God has called you to write a book, you know what? Open the Word document, title it My Book. Like, that's a first step. Regardless of what we're feeling inside, we walk by faith and not by sight. We don't walk by our feelings. And so I've seen that. Don't go by your feelings. Don't go by your past. Rip off the rearview mirror and

0: I think it says do not fear 365 times in the Bible, right? And I'm literally like, do any of us think that's an accident? Now, the one thing all of us are going to have in common is fear. And it plays itself out differently in our lives. And God knew. So it's like he gave us one for every day. All of my fears, Jericho
1: walls, gotta come down, come down. Lots of contagious encouragement right here on Keep the Faith with Penny.

0: 89.7 KSGN. Keep the faith with Penny. And we know that our faith can move mountains, but sometimes it takes somebody else's faith to have that effect on you and have a profound impact. Anna Miriam Brown is 22 years old. She writes and composes songs, and her contemporary pop songs made it into the musical His Story. But she was homeschooled, and she struggled with dyslexia. She couldn't read or write until she was 9.
1: It was my mom's faith that got me through that. I couldn't read till I was 9. And I pretty much was just like, Mom, I don't care. Like, I don't need to read. I'm going to be an artist, which totally turned out to be true, just more of an artist with words. But you have to take the other people's encouragement, because it was really my mom that got me through that. And she really felt like God had a calling on my life. And so she just prayed that God would show her how to help me through it, because I just could not, like, I couldn't even read a word, like, not at all. And I also just didn't care, but my mom did feel like I was gonna be a writer or something. She just felt this so strong. So she just prayed, and she ended up having kind of this vision of this school curriculum program that, like, is artsy patterns. It's kind of hard to explain, but she ended up creating this curriculum called Dyslexia Games, and it teaches the artsy side of the brain to recognize letters and words as an art form. So I ended up doing that in like 2 months. Most of my dyslexia had just like completely, like the fog just kind of left my brain, and I learned to read. And so then after that, that's when I just started kind of loving reading, writing, and started doing art through words. God will always give you the strength to do what you were made to do, you know? Like, He's never going to call you to something and then just leave you hanging. There's those scriptures about, you know, in our weakness, like, His grace is sufficient for us and His strength is made perfect in our weakness. So that always encouraged me, like, whenever I do have weaknesses that I'm insecure about, you have to get in the mindset that that's when God can show Himself the most, and you just have to step out on the waves and trust.
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3: I can't remember exactly when I started this thing, but I clearly remember the impact it had, especially during the early years of my motherhood. During the stage where I was a new mom and my son is still so young, I literally don't know what to do. Like what they said, there's no manual that comes with babies. And so, of course, I was trying to figure out, am I doing enough? Is this enough? During the times that I listened to KSGN, it just reassures me that the Lord has me at the palm of His hand, that He loves my son.

0: when I listen to the music, I just feel the presence of the Lord, and just I feel like my Heavenly Father telling me, reassuring me that it's going to be okay and that He's already there. Now, years later, with actually 4 children, I started supporting KST and for my children. For our household, it even opens the door to conversation about lyrics, faith, and the messages we allow into our hearts and minds. And hopefully, KST will be able to reach more lives so that we'll all be able to bring back what the Lord has given us, which is the greatness of His life.
1: Yeah. 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
1: If you are irritated with someone and you tell them you're irritated and you tell somebody else you're irritated, are you going to be more or less irritated? 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

0: 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It's Keep the Faith with Penny. One key moment can change everything. And oh boy, is that true. I've experienced it. Kim Walker-Smith was with the band Jesus Culture for years, and now she sings on her own. She actually has a new album out called Trample. She hears great stories all the time to show that nobody is beyond God's reach.
1: I just had a friend the other day who told me they got an email from a parent who their child had just walked away from the Lord. But this child, while out somewhere, got approached by my friend and led this person to the Lord. The parent then contacted my friend over social media and said, "You don't know me, but I have been praying for my child for years." And they came home crying and telling me that they had run into you on the street. And it's crazy. You know, some of us might think everything changed in one moment. And is that really possible? Because sometimes it may seem that they're just too far gone, but they're not. They're truly not. And I believe that the Lord is preparing hearts before that even happens.

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1: Hi, I'm Brian Bell, head of schools at Redlands Christian Schools. I'm honored to be with you on 89.7 KSGN to share this encouraging thought. In Ephesians 4, Paul challenges us as believers to make every effort to keep yourselves united in the Spirit. So be unified and have a fantastic day.

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1: You've noticed that some people have had their wounds for so long that it now defines them, and they've forgotten who they are. 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
2: What brought me to KSGN, I had done a direct prayer meeting to God. It was honestly something that I really, really needed. I had childhood trauma, you know, just other things that I had dealt with as a young child, and brought it to my adult life. So when I walked out of this meeting and I sat in my car, the first thing I did was, I'm going to look for a Christian station. And the first station I found,

And from that moment, it has not left my radio. And so it was allowing me to forgive certain people and break certain chains and drop weight that I had been carrying for all these years. And I felt like a new person. And I'm probably the person you're going to see driving down the street with my hands up, singing loudly, worshiping, because that's my worship time. And honestly, KSGN did that for me.

0: So the reason I feel it's important to support the station and why I started to give is because you never know who's out there just flipping through stations looking for something, you know, driving through, you know, on shuffle looking for a station. For me, it was the first station that came up and I saved it because they gave me something when I needed it the most. So when they say born again, I feel born again. I have that in love feeling for Jesus that I never had before.
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1: The people that are not like us, who don't share our values, do we see them like Jesus does? 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
2: I was at a kind of a down spiral in my marriage, and I had a very long commute to work. So I was kind of looking for inspirational things to take my mind off the drive, and listening to the radio when I was driving, I just felt encouraged by the stories that I heard and by the conversations that the DJs were having. It was like a kind voice. It was like if you called your mother and just said, my life is falling apart, you know, that's just, they sounded like that comfort at the station.
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2: 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Weary.

0: So how I decided to finally start giving the station all of that time on the road that I was listening led to me having a closer relationship, and I want people to recognize that those seeds do eventually come to harvest.
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Just like this one. 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
1: In the still of the night, when a lonely voice cries out, God hears it. 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
2: Yeah, I went through a couple years of heavy addiction, and when you're in the addiction, you know, you have a sense of hopelessness, that there is no hope. 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And that's where the station comes in, is that you have another source of communication with God. You know, there's a song by Torrin Wells that's called Known. And that song just really, especially over the last 6 months to a year, just really kept me, you know, dialed in with Jesus and knowing that his pursuit of me is just nonstop.
3: I'm fully known and loved by you.
2: I'm very happy to say and very thankful to say that I've received victory in that. The recovery of my addiction and this station is such a part of that. 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
1: If you've ever been on a missions trip, even though you thought you were going to give, you received more than you gave. It can shake you up, that's for sure. It's a God-sized thing. In the same way, He uses the ministry of KSGN to transform you and your family and others too.
2: A little over 3 years ago, my husband and I became parents, and the delivery went great, but about a day or two later, they found that there had been some nerve damage, and then that's what was the beginning of a very long year and a half. I had to go in for testing every week. I was stressed, I was anxious, I questioned a lot of why me, why now.

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And eventually you start to truly make that a part of your prayer, make that a part of your thoughts.

0: 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The doctors couldn't answer, but I'm healthy, my girls are healthy, and God kind of turned it all around. And as soon as I was back to work, donating to KSGN was a decision that was so easy to make.
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2: When I was pregnant on my fourth, that's when we got the news that my husband needed to have dialysis because he had kidney disorder. And I am actually homeschooling my kids. And then with all the demands of everyday life, and I guess the most challenging one would be, you know, watching the diet. That can be very, very overwhelming. But you feel like you cannot make mistakes because these are lives dependent on you.

0: in my quiet time with the Lord, when I hear the songs in KSGN, that's when I'm reminded that, hey, Claudine, there's a great God taking care of all these things. You just have to surrender, and that's it. Just believe and surrender that the Lord is putting all this together and He will make things new, which He did. Fast forward to now, my husband has received a kidney, and he's now 2 years post-transplant, and he's doing great. Now, with actually 4 children, I started supporting KSG, and for our household, it even opens the door to conversation about lyrics and the messages we allow into our hearts and minds. And hopefully, we'll all be able to bring back what the Lord has given us, which is the greatness of His life.
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1: Okay. I'm about to

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1: Yeah, an encouraging thought from Sarah Jake Roberts. 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
3: In a span of 3 months, I had a miscarriage. My ex-husband walked out on me. He took my car. I lost my job. I lost my home. And I was left alone to raise 3 children. I was angry, so I stopped listening to you guys for a while. But I'm like, okay, I'm going to listen to you again and learn Daigle, oh Lord. When I heard that, it just clicked. 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

0: the day of your fundraiser, I was debating with God. I kept saying, okay, what if I give 20? He's like, no. Okay, what if I give 35? He goes, no. Now you're going to give 40. But you know what? If I could, I'd give you guys much more than that. The music from your station, if it wasn't there, I can't imagine where people would be.
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1: For those moments that you downplay your influence in someone else's life, here's an encouraging thought from Albert Schweitzer. Example is not the main thing as influencing others. It's the only thing

0: 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We're Brent and Sherry.
1: Okay, so question for you. Everybody wants to have peace in their lives, right? So what actually brings it? What do we actually think is going to bring us peace? If you just like looked at people's behavior, you could come up with a bunch of different things because you know that people are reaching for that. It could be, I'm going to have the right political views. I'm going to be seen as a good person. That'll bring me peace. If everybody just sees how good I am. If I cut all the people out of my life who don't affirm me, then I'll finally be at peace. If I rehearse the wrongs of people that I don't like over and over, none of this works. That's what it all has in common. None of it works. Honestly, it's going to come from trusting the Lord and having an ongoing conversational relationship with Him. I tell you that as somebody who's not mastered this or anything, but I'm growing in it. That's where it's going to come.

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1: So this is how it works if you're new to this program. My name is Brent, by the way. I prep. I go into what I call the content fields, and I find the finest content.
0: For hours you labor in those fields. I know you do.
1: It's a few hours before the show, and I'm like, yeah.
0: You hold that content up to the sun and
1: yes.
0: say, this is
1: like,
0: it.
1: This is for my friend on the radio, and I bring it in a basket. Producer Sherry has no idea what's going to happen. She does not on this show 1 minute to the next.
0: That's true.
1: Didn't know I was going to talk about this.
0: That's right.
1: She just has to roll with it. Mm-hmm. She does a great job with it, but that's, we wanted that because we're not looking for smooth. I don't want to say it behind the scenes, like, okay, I'm going to talk about this, and then you respond
0: right,
1: that way.
0: Right.
1: So what you get, if you're like, this seems really weird. Well, that's...
0: It's conversation. It's actually what conversation with friends feel like, hopefully.
1: We like that more.
0: Yes.
1: Exactly. And not all the content. I mean, sometimes I'm like, this is perfect, and the way it comes off, like, oops.
0: Falls right off the table.
1: I dropped it onto the floor. I'm sorry about that.
2: Good morning, and this report is sponsored by the County of Riverside Registrar of Voters. So I wish I had some better news this morning, but unfortunately, we do have to start things off with a SIG alert trying to move through Paris. This is a crash on the 215 southbound in between Placentia Avenue and Nuevo Road. All lanes are shut down to deal with a wreck, and traffic is being taken off of the freeway at Placentia. So right now, everything is stopped from Ramona Expressway. You're also going to see slowing on the northbound side of the 215, and that's as you come up on Redlands Avenue, staying heavy to just before Ramona Expressway. KSGN is now heard in Irvine, subscription free on Apple CarPlay and Android Auto from the KSGN app. That's traffic. I'm Diana Olea.
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It's about more than feeling good. 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
1: Please hear me on this. And this is a reminder to maybe for you, but if you're caught up in something like a habitual sin, for instance, and you're really discouraged about it, keep talking to the Lord. Don't run away. Talk with him about that. Talk with him about other things. Work on other things in life too, like loving your enemies, for instance. We always talk about that, or blessing people who curse you. There's other areas of life to continue to grow in. Keep talking with him about all these things. Don't hide from him. If you seek him and you continue to, he will change your character. There are things that will change in your life. Your wants will change. Ask him to change your wants. Go ahead. It's good. He says if you continue to seek him, you trust him, you will, your strength will be renewed and you'll mount up like an eagle. And you'll be able to finally find rest. But you got to keep talking to him. Don't slink away in shame.
2: Good morning. And this report is sponsored by the County of Riverside Registrar of Voters. Well, unfortunately, the drive is super heavy this morning coming through Paris, courtesy of this sig alert that's going on. We have a fatal crash investigation, and on the 215 southbound between Placentia Avenue and Nuevo Road, all lanes are shut down and traffic's being taken off of the freeway at Placentia. So on that southbound side, you're pretty much stopped right now from right about Van Buren Boulevard. And on the northbound side, you're looking at delays from Redlands Avenue. KSGN is now heard in Irvine, subscription-free, and Apple CarPlay and Android Auto from the KSGN app. That's traffic. I'm Diana Olea.
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7: Yeah. 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
1: Thinking about favorite candies this time of year, I got a hot take about candy.
0: All right.
1: The most underrated candy ever.
0: Uh-huh.
1: I mean, it's delicious, and it doesn't get any hype. Nobody talks about it, and I don't think in my entire life, but there, you know.
0: What is it?
1: It's so good.
0: What is it?
1: Those root beer barrel things.
0: Ooh, yeah.
1: Oh, yeah. You know what I'm talking about? Those are great.
0: Do they still have them?
1: I don't know. I think
0: that was a big, my grandma had some of those that were just, you're right.
1: Right, and so with in case you don't know this, like for us, our grandma is very hit and miss with the candy.
0: That's right.
1: It can be nasty.
0: That butterscotch mixed with Estee Lauder in her purse was nice.
1: You don't know what you get. But like the strawberries with the little gel inside, ooh, not good.
0: Yeah, no, that's terrible.
1: But then they give us a barrel. The root
0: beer, that was delicious. You're right, Brant Hanson.
1: Thank you. Thanks. I like my hot take, too.
2: Good morning, and this report is sponsored by the County of Riverside Registrar of Voters. So unfortunately, we do still have an ongoing SIG alert coming through Paris for a fatal crash investigation, and this is on the 215 southbound and between Placentia Avenue and Nuevo Road. We have all lanes shut down, and in fact, they're taking all traffic off of the roadway at Placentia. So right now, you are looking at a heavy backup from just after Van Buren Boulevard. The northbound side is jamming you up as you approach Paris Boulevard. The drive is also busy as you move through Moreno Valley. On the 60 westbound at Nason, there's a crash there with a couple of cars, and that's taken away the second lane from the left with a backup from Moreno Beach Drive. KSGN is now heard in Irvine, subscription-free on Apple CarPlay and Android Auto from the KSGN app. That's traffic. I'm Diana Olea.
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1: All right, thinking ahead just a little bit. I was thinking about this because it's the real thing. I want to think about Christmas.
0: Okay.
1: I know we're ahead of the game here, but people are very stressed out about their budgets.
0: Oh, yes.
1: And I get that. Mm-hmm. I think it's a really good idea to decide now and maybe even communicate to people. If you feel bad, like I can't, because a lot of times we spend way more than we wanted to on gifts.
0: That's true.
1: 17% of people are still paying off last year's stuff.
0: Oh my goodness, wow.
1: So we don't want to do that again.
0: Mm-hmm.
1: But it'd be a good idea now just to tell people, like, hey, expectations, things are a little tight.
0: That really is good.
1: Yeah, why not?
0: Yeah.
1: And people, honestly, they're not as critical.
0: People understand because they know their own budgets.
1: Even if you got kids, they can't even understand that. You're not disappointing the world or anything. They get it. So I just wanted to throw that out because I think it's real for a lot of us.
2: Good morning, and this report is sponsored by the County of Riverside Registrar of Voters. So busy leaving Bloomington on the 10 westbound just after Sierra, a crash with a couple of cars with the right lane blocked, and you're going to see a backup right now as you come up on Riverside Avenue. The drive is also heavy through Moreno Valley because of an ongoing SIG alert for fatal crash investigations. So on the 215 southbound between Placentia Avenue and Nuevo Road, all lanes are shut down, and you're going to be taken off of the freeway Placentia. Everything is stopped right now from before Ramona Express Way. 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
1: Whoa, that's something to consider. 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
1: His name is Jonathan, and he just turned 194 years old. That is fantastic.
2: That's, wow, what a life lived.
1: It really is. Yes. Now, I should note, and this is why it's breaking animal news.
2: Oh, good.
1: Yeah, he's a tortoise.
2: Uh-huh.
1: He lives on an island, and he's 194. They're studying his genetics to try to figure out, like, science is like, why is he living so long? What's his deal? He's just doing his thing.
2: Of course.
1: But I was thinking from his perspective, 194 years, I honestly doubt he's too worried about anything. Don't you think so?
2: I think that life is, he's seen it all.
1: Yeah.
2: Let's put it that
1: way. He's seen it all.
2: He's like, there's nothing new.
1: And he's probably like, why is everybody in such a big hurry?
2: Yeah.
1: Just from a turtle's perspective, he sees people born, sprinting around, and then dying of old
2: age.
1: Gone. Right.
2: And he's moving, like, slow, and it's been 194 years.
1: Yeah, next man up, whoever.

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1: Speaking of sprinting around and being in a hurry and stuff, Apple has this new ad. I just saw it. It's for some sort of, I don't even understand it. It's like a, it's sort of like an iPad. It's a home organizing thing. It looks like something from like 10 years ago.
0: Oh,
1: but the whole family uses it.
0: Okay.
1: But they showed a family using it, and the ad's like 2.5 minutes online. Every person in the family is miserable. They all snipe at each other. And they're all in a desperate hurry, each one of them. Like, there's the kid who's going to middle school, and his two sisters, and they're sniping at him, and then the parents are sniping
0: at
1: him.
0: And they're all looking at this iPad to figure
1: at each other. And it's all real quick repartee, but everybody's miserable.
0: Okay. This is what Apple's offering to us.
1: Yeah. It's like, not only does that make me not want this product, it makes me not want any of your products or any products made by anyone. It's like,
0: that's not enjoyable.
1: Honestly, though, I was like, is this your idea of a family? It made me a little sad.
0: I could see why.
1: Yeah, but like, if that's what you think that families are like, I hope it's not. I think you can be intentional by going, no, that's not how we're going to roll.
2: Good morning, and this report is sponsored by the County of Riverside Registrar of Voters. So busy leaving Bloomington on the 10 westbound just after Sierra, a crash with a couple of cars with the right lane blocked, and you're going to see a backup right now as you come up on Riverside Avenue. The drive is also heavy through Moreno Valley because of an ongoing SIG alert for fatal crash investigations. So on the 215 southbound between Placentia Avenue and Nuevo Road, all lanes are shut down, and you're going to be taken off of the freeway at Placentia. Everything is stopped right now from before Ramona Express. 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

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Lord, I need you. 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
1: Yeah, talked about this today, just thinking ahead about Christmas for this year.
0: Yes.
1: Thinking ahead, that's the point.
0: Mm-hmm.
1: People are really stressed about budgets.
0: Yes.
1: I totally get it.
0: Mm-hmm.
1: Decide now, just tell everybody, hey, it's going to be kind of low-key.
0: Mm-hmm.
1: Nobody's going to be mad, I don't think.
0: I don't, and I think specifically with kids, I think that's actually
1: good.
0: A good thing to model.
1: Yeah, like we have limits here.
0: Yeah, yeah.
1: So people go into debt big time. Like, we don't need to add to it.
0: Mm-hmm.
1: So go limited.
0: Yes.
1: I know this is mixed messages, but I also would like somebody to buy me the Lego Lord of the Rings Minas Tirith set.
0: Okay.
1: It's $650, which I...
0: Again, look at your budget. Again,
1: right, look at your budget.
0: Look at your budget, sure.
1: Ask yourself.
0: Yeah. Do you need to scale back for family and friends for Brant and Hanson?
1: And if not, then maybe you'll get that.
2: Good morning, and this report is sponsored by the County of Riverside Registrar of Voters. Well, things were moving along fairly decent coming through Corona in that we didn't have any wrecks or anything, but then this came up and it's a stall. Somebody with car trouble on the 91 westbound just after Surface Club, and you're going to see them up against the center divider. Overall, the drive is busy just after Tyler to about McKinley, and then it gets heavy at the 15, staying heavy past that stall to the 71. But doesn't fully loosen up until after Green River. The 71 south out of Chino Hills into Carbona jammed from Euclid to the 91. And leaving Chino on the 60 westbound, you're going to see slowing right about Euclid. But things do get heavy at Ramona, staying heavy to Phillips Ranch Road. 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I'm Diana Olea.
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5: 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I even put it in the cars that I sell. 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
1: Hey, this is the heavy thing, I know, but man, more people are doing this than ever. 60%, get this, 60% of Gen Z in the last year cut somebody off, meaning went no contact with a friend.
0: Or it's a major thing.
1: It's a huge thing.
0: Yes, yes.
1: More than half cut off a friend or family member. No more talking with you. For boomers, it's 20%, which is still high.
0: Super high when you, well.
1: But that's right. But that's, and I want to say, I understand having boundaries. Mm-hmm. I get it. And sometimes you have to do that.
0: Yes.
1: It's just a really heavy thing. And there's something about making it work that's really glorious. Even if their political views are different from you, I think a lot of that goes downstream from that.
0: That's what I've read.
1: Where we're taught that the people are just, they're not just voting against you. We're going back to Germany.
0: Yeah. Like,
1: and so since we've done that, that's an awful way to wind up lonely. And we've got rampant loneliness.
2: Good morning, and this report is sponsored by the County of Riverside Registrar of Voters. Don't normally see a lot of problems on the eastbound side of the 60 through Chino, but a crash came up. Four cars involved on the 60 eastbound just after Central Avenue. So we've got the left lane blocked, and they're working on trying to push everything over to the right shoulder. In the meantime, you're looking at a backup from before Ramona. The westbound side of the 60 slows leaving Ontario from just after Haven, and you're going to see that to Euclid, and then it gets jammed at Central. And it stays really heavy to Phillips Ranch Road. 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I'm Diana Olea.
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1: Sometimes we like to sit on the old porch and think about the days of yore. Just kind of reflect back.
0: Sure.
1: Young people won't understand this, but there was a day when it was hot to send what we called e-cards from like bluemountain.com.
0: Oh my goodness, I forgot about that. Yeah. And it was such a sweet sentiment. Like when it would open up, I did. I liked sending them.
1: Yeah, pick out a song and a cartoon. Or and they'd open it up and have like a bear dancing.
0: Sure, a little butterfly fly out towards you and a little song.
1: Yeah, a little MIDI version of Happy Birthday.
0: Yeah, and you put your own little note in it. I forgot.
1: Why did we all stop immediately? It might have been the malware that came with it. Because in retrospect, like as a birthday gift.
0: Here's a virus.
1: Yeah, that may have been. Here's the dancing bear and a virus.
2: Good morning, and this report is sponsored by California Baptist University. Well, checking out that drive trying to get to CBU on the 91 eastbound, and you do have delays on the 91 east starting just before McKinley. No crash or anything, but just a slow and go stretch. And just after Central, it gets heavy to the Riverside Interchange, staying busy as you continue on to the 215 north. And in fact, at Barton Road, there was a crash on the off-ramp, so the tow truck's there trying to clear them out of the way. So that's adding to delays, staying busy to Mount Vernon, southbound side of the 215, stop and go from the 10 and over to Columbia. KSGN is now heard in Irvine subscription free on Apple CarPlay and Android Auto from the KSGN app. That's traffic. 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
1: This is Common. If you're ever feeling maxed out, remember this encouraging thought. God doesn't give us what we can handle. God helps us handle what we're given.

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1: You've heard this, I bet. There's a God-shaped hole in all of our hearts, and only He can fill it. Mm-hmm. This came up on a weekend news show. The Palantir CTO, so this is the AI, yes. An AI guy,
0: yeah.
1: said it's wild watching people in his field. He said it's theological what's going on. There are people, and the Margaret Brennan, who hosts the show, was like, what? Mm-hmm. When he said this, but he said there are people in the AI field now deliberately picking up smoking cigarettes.
0: Why?
1: As an act of faith that AI will cure cancer.
0: Oh, man.
1: And he said it's theological.
0: Yeah.
1: And he even brought up the Pascal quote. Mm. He's not even a believer. Mm-hmm. But he said that, like, there's people will have to put their faith somewhere. You have to trust somebody. And even the people who are at the high tech, highest levels of tech are like, we don't know who to trust. Mm. We're looking, but only God's going to fill that hole.

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0: 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We're Brant and Sherry.
1: Yeah, not here. No way. We don't do it. Those National Day things they always talk about on the radio. It's National Whatever Day. I don't do it. I do the opposite, which was hard because yesterday was Hobbit Day.
0: I'm a huge
1: Lord of the Rings guy.
0: Yes, I know.
1: So I threw myself into elves.
0: Oh, okay. So you stayed with Lord of the Rings, just pivoted a little bit.
1: Yeah, I'm not doing the Hobbit thing. So I studied elvish language.
0: Mm-hmm.
1: So I would like to say Insulan Kin to you. That means hello. Okay. You don't care about that?
0: No, I mean, I just...
1: I'd like to say Sinruth Nin, which means, and Elvis, you're frustrating me. I'm not totally fluent yet.
0: Yeah, but you took some time, it's clear.
1: I took some time, I had to learn that, because I knew that would happen.
2: 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Well, it looks like we've got some troubles we don't normally see through Redlands. Talking about the 10 westbound before 6th Street, and there's a wreck there with a couple of cars, so look out for them as you try to get through. You've got a pretty busy drive from just after Oak Glen. Then as you leave Colton into Bloomington, 10 westbound right before Riverside Avenue, a fender benders come up, plugging up the left lane. So that's a heavy backup as you approach Pepper, and it stays slow over to Cherry Avenue. While on the 215 southbound from Colton into Grand Terrace in Riverside, it is a heavy stretch from the 10 to Columbia. KSGN is now heard in Irvine, subscription-free on Apple CarPlay and Android Auto from the KSGN app. That's traffic. I'm Diana Olea.
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1: Thank you for listening. There's a reason I enjoy being on the radio, and let me tell you why. I just saw an article, and it said, here are the subtle signs that somebody secretly dislikes you, according to a psychologist.
0: Okay.
1: And they're all visual.
0: Oh.
1: And they're all things I do, unwittingly, even though I like everybody, practically.
0: Oh, it's things that you would convey to someone you don't like them.
1: Number one, they avoid eye contact.
0: Okay.
1: All right, that's me.
0: Uh-huh.
1: Their facial expressions show contempt or disgust. I don't show disgust, but my eyebrows are furrowed often, I look like people are like, what's the matter?
0: Right.
1: They smile less around you. I try to smile more.
0: Yeah, you do.
1: I'm happy.
0: I know you are.
1: Their body points away from you. I do that.
0: Yeah.
1: Naturally. And lastly, they create physical distance. And I love creating physical distance.
0: Yeah, I know. Man, that's tough.
1: Thanks.
0: That'd be tough to read.
1: But being on the radio, I don't have to deal with any of that.
0: No one can see.
1: Nobody knows.
0: That's right. But now.
1: Except I just told everybody.
2: 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So it looks like your drive continues to be busy coming out of Colton and into Bloomington. We had a crash come up on the 10 westbound right before Riverside Avenue, and we've got one up against the center divider, one block in the left lane, and a tow truck is showing up on scene to clear him out of the way. So right now you're looking at a backup from Rancho Avenue, and it stays slow and go to Cherry as you move into Fontana. Coming through Carbona, things are a little busy. 91 westbound just after Main Street, somebody broke down. They're up against the center divider after blowing out a tire. So you do have a heavy stretch at Main Street. The drive overall slow past Green River. KSGN is now heard in Irvine, subscription free on Apple CarPlay and Android Auto from the KSGN app. That's traffic. I'm Diana Olea.
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5: 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Running my own business, I've just been blessed. You know, I had a job for 20 years, but I knew that I wanted to do it on my own, and I was so nervous. I was so afraid to quit, you know, a job that I've had for 20 years. And, you know, I definitely depend on your station. You know, when I would be leaving that job every day, I just kind of felt miserable, and turning your station on would just kind of bring me back to happiness.

0: listening to KSGN. Once I prayed on it, you know, Jesus just gave me all the answers, as he always does. And even after I quit, I would question, you know, like, is this the right thing? And the next day I would wake up with a new client. And then it happened again. I'd question, like, are you sure, Lord? Are you sure I can do this on my own? The next day again, I wake up with a new client. I'm like, it's been awesome, and I love it. It's definitely a passion of mine. So it's fun to be able to work through your own passions. Your station is just blessed with the Holy Spirit, and we all feel that, and I thank you for that. And that's why I give, because I don't want that to ever go away.
1: Yeah, that's another miracle change because of financial support for this ministry. Someone opened the door for Jesus to change that life through KSGN. And we just wanted to say thank you.

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1: Checkmate.
0: Have you been proven in some way?
1: You might say so. Okay. I don't know how you picked up on that, but you might say so. Doctor, who is this? Doctor somebody.
0: He didn't even care enough to know.
1: I don't know where she's from. Does it matter?
0: You don't even know her name.
1: So Dr. Catherine Franson, a biopsychology professor at Longwood University in Virginia, has accounted for the pumpkin spice phenomenon.
0: Oh, my goodness. And, I thought we were done with this. Okay.
1: Here's why it's so effective. Two reasons. One, nostalgia. It's a smell.
0: Okay.
1: Kicks you back to childhood.
0: Mm-hmm.
1: Right? Second, reactance theory. Essentially, when we feel our choices or our window of opportunity is limited, we feel an urgency to take advantage of that freedom while it lasts. So we react more strongly to something when we know it'll be gone soon. Gets back to my scarcity theory. Contrived scarcity.
0: Yes.
1: This lady is a doctor.
0: Brant, can you not accept that some people just like pumpkin spice?
1: Not according to this reactance theory.
0: They don't like it.
1: In other news, my books are now going to be sprayed with like a pine cone scent and will only be available for the next week.
2: Good morning, and this report is sponsored by the County of Riverside Registrar of Voters. So that fender bender that popped up into Riverside on the 60 eastbound at Market's been cleared out of the way, but you do still have brake lights from just before Rubidoux Boulevard. Westbound side slows through that stretch as well. Riverside 91 eastbound, stop and go at Tyler. You'll see that to Central. Westbound side, well, that's busy from just after Adams and over to Pierce and through Corona from Main Street past Green River, while the 71 south is pretty solid from Euclid to the 91. And a heavy stretch coming out of Chino on the 60 heading westbound. You're loaded up before Euclid and to Phillips Ranch Road. 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I'm Diana Olea.
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7: 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We will rejoice and be glad."

0: 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We're Brant and Sherry.
1: Question, do you judge other people's coffee orders?
0: I don't drink coffee, so I can't.
1: You can't judge, though?
0: Well, I don't know what... Only thing I know to judge is when you take it black with nothing in it. I've heard that that means...
1: What?
0: Well, I don't want to say. It's what I've heard. I don't necessarily believe it.
1: No, I would like to know. Seriously, I saw this thing and said that... Like a third of adults say that they admit to judging other people's coffee orders. I don't even know how to...
0: Complete, nothing, no cream, no sugar, just black. Sociopath. It's what I've heard, Brant. It's not what I believe. I know that that's how you typically take your coffee. That's why I was reluctant to say it. I don't judge, though. Obviously, I don't think that.
1: I don't feel judged.
0: I think you do.
1: No, I don't feel judged. I feel attacked.
2: 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Well, you won't see a crash or anything coming through Rancho Cucamonga, but the 210 westbound is busy, kind of heavy approaching Cherry Avenue, staying heavy to about Etiwanda, but continues to be stop and go to Carnelian. You're also going to see some brake lights as you work your way into Montclair. A crash came up on the 10 heading westbound right before Euclid, and they managed to get out of the middle lanes and over to the right shoulder, but you've got a slowdown from before Vineyard, and it stays busy into Pomona. Promoted to Fairplex. 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I'm Diana Olea.

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1: Here's an encouraging thought. This from Abraham Lincoln, who said, "It's difficult to make a man miserable while he feels worthy of himself and claims to have a relationship with a great God who made him."

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0: Jeremy Camp on 89.7 KSGN. Keep me in the moment. Hi, I'm Donna Cruz. There's a big decision coming up on Monday, and I don't know how these judges are possibly going to do it. It's been narrowed down to three finalists for the world's cutest rescue dog contest. Bean was a little pug who was found eating trash near a gas station in Mexico. Tiberius was a blind stray in Philly who learned his way around the neighborhood miraculously. And Champ was rescued from the streets in a Texas neighborhood after a really bad leg injury. And now he's a three-legged therapy dog who visits schools and airports and assisted living facilities. So the winner gets a magazine photo shoot, a year of free dog food, and a donation to the rescue organization of their choice. So the judges have the challenging job of looking into these adorable faces and wondering, no, seriously, how are we going to choose? The winner is going to be announced on Monday.
1: This will be difficult to believe, but three women lose their lives each day in the United States due to domestic violence. Yes, that's three women each day. And one in four women will experience some form of abuse in their lifetime. Here at the Sheepfold, our desire is to bring hope and refuge to mothers and their children experiencing these traumas. We also know that knowledge is power, so we offer classes on domestic violence to help the community better understand the cycle. October is Domestic Violence Awareness Month, and we would like to challenge you as an individual, family, or organization to learn something new about domestic violence. 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But together, we really can make a difference. To learn more, or if you know of a woman in need, visit thesheepfold.org or call 877-SHEEPFOLD. 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

0: 89.7 KSGN Forrest Frank, Your Way's Better. I'm Donna Cruz. 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

0: 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I had been giving the fundraisers, and I said, I'm giving right now. 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
1: Eyes on the sky, there will be a day. 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
1: Well, hey, I'm Matt Feldkamp, and I'm one of the pastors at Eastside Christian Church Redlands, and I'm so excited to be with you on 89.7 KSGN to share this encouraging thought. If you're in a season of greatness, give thanks. But if you're in a season of growth, connect with God and watch what He does to produce fruit in your life. John 15:5 captures this perfectly when Jesus says, "Yes, I am the vine, you are the branches. Those who remain in me and I in them will produce much fruit. For apart from me, you can do nothing."

We have hope, and that's why we sing no matter what we're going through. God's got this. We're lifting our voices to constant encouragement on 89.7 KSGN.

0: 89.7 KSGN. They are Elevation Worship. That's praise. I'm Donna Cruz. They're actually going to be heading our way in the spring, and it is going to be amazing. Elevation Worship and Elevation Rhythm. They'll be in Anaheim March 3rd, Inglewood on the 7th. And we'll tell you everything you need to know to be there too at KSGN.com.
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0: you've listened, you've noticed. This is a different place. You hear a variety of songs and people. And what pulls it together? Constant encouragement.
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0: 89.7 KSGN with Josiah Queen and Dusty Bibles. I'm Donna Cruz. When you get a second to download KSGN's app, take a look right there at the bottom of the app where it says Say It. 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Is there a recipe that your family has to make together every year? Is there a cherished ornament that everybody tells a story about when you place it on the Christmas tree? 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It's free. And if you're into it, you can also listen to some early Christmas music there too.
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2: 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I was in a stressful work situation where my patience was being tested a lot. And a couple of days, I felt like just, you know, dropping what I was doing and walking off the job.
3: Spinning my wheels, thinking that there's something I could do.
2: A lot of times, either on my lunch break or when I was going home, I might get emotionally overwhelmed and I maybe, you know, cry. But then I listened to a certain song on the radio station and it was like a sense of relief that would come over me. Reassuring you that, you know what, if you need to cry, just go ahead and cry and let it out. And when I would hear that, I know that my Lord and Savior, he's with me every step of the way and things are going to be okay. And they always have been.

0: Lord is going to bless me to be able to give a bigger contribution. And then that's something that I don't feel like I'm doing it out of obligation. It's something in my heart that I desire to do, and I feel good about it when I'm doing it as well.
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0: 89.7 KSGN, Brandon Lake and Hard Fought Hallelujah. Hi, good morning. I'm Donna Cruz. As is with most things in life, there's a right way and a wrong way to go about it when we're correcting someone. And I don't think this is just for our adult relationships. I think that we can practice this at home too. There's a man named Apollos in Acts 18 in the Bible. He's smart. He's gifted. He's a really good speaker. And he's teaching people about God, but he doesn't have the whole picture yet. So Priscilla and Aquila hear him. And then what they did next is interesting. They didn't interrupt him in front of everybody or turn his mistake into some kind of public spectacle thing. They invited him into a conversation to help him understand more clearly. They corrected him without trying to embarrass him. And this feels really important right now because we've gotten super comfortable with pointing out when somebody gets something wrong and doing it where the largest number of people can watch and I'll be notified at the same time, right? But Priscilla and Aquila cared more about helping Apollos grow than proving they were smarter. Huh. And because they handled it that way, he kept teaching. He just did it with a better understanding than he had before.
1: 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That's 909-663-4644. DRE numbers 884-284 and 764-147.
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1: And he should know, it's an encouraging thought from Thomas Edison. He said, "Our greatest weakness lies in giving up. The most certain way to succeed is to always try just one more time." I've never

0: Jamie McDonald and Desperate on 89.7 KSGN. I'm Donna Cruz. If your kids are really into science, maybe you want to look at this together. Last week, this Nobel Prize winning discovery, something most of us have never seen and probably never will. It's called Ice Cube, but it's nothing like what's in the freezer. Frances Halzen helped build this giant observatory. It's buried deep in the ice in the South Pole, and it looks for these tiny particles from space that can pass through matter without leaving much of a trace at all. So instead of pointing the telescope up in the sky, scientists watch for these little flashes of light in the Antarctic ice when one of these particles finally does interact with something. It kind of sounds very science fiction-y, but this is how they say we're going to learn more about what's happening in the universe. Apparently, the South Pole has way more going on than we thought. I have friends who went on the world cruise a couple of years ago, and that was one of the stops. I like oceans, but I like them to have a warm beach attached. So I'll just look at the pretty pictures.
1: This will be difficult to believe, but three women lose their lives each day in the United States due to domestic violence. Yes, that's three women each day. And one in four women will experience some form of abuse in their lifetime. Here at the Sheepfold, our desire is to bring hope and refuge to mothers and their children experiencing these traumas. We also know that knowledge is power, so we offer classes on domestic violence to help the community better understand the cycle. 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But together, we really can make a difference. To learn more, or if you know of a woman in need, visit thesheepfold.org or call 877-SHEEPFOLD. 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

0: 89.7 KSGN, Brandon Lake. That's who I praise. I'm Donna Cruz. If you're looking for some safe fun for you and the whole family, I mean, the kids want to get dressed up. They want to go collect candy, but you don't necessarily want them going door to door. Come and hang out with us at Emmanuel Church. KSGN will be there. We'll have the prize wheel set up so you can win a little something. There's going to be food trucks and lots of candy. Plus, the kids get to dress up and get some energy out in the bounce houses and hang out with other kids too. We'll tell you all about it on the events calendar at ksgn.com. And if your church is putting on a harvest festival or a trunk or treat, something like that, you can post about it there free too.
1: In the still of the night, when a lonely voice cries out, God hears it. 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
2: So I have four kids. 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Like my son, when we go for fast food, he says, I don't know if it's drive-thru difference day, Mom, but can we make sure that we pay for the person behind us? And even for me, I'm like, wow, that wasn't in my heart or mind. But the fact that he heard that and remembered it from the radio made a huge difference. And it makes me think, well, my kids are motivating me to do good things and to love others based off what they learned and heard from the radio. When the drives go on, my kids are saying, have you given yet, Mom? Their little hearts are stirred up. And so how can I not want to give back to the radio? That's important to our family.
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0: 89.7 KSGN, Forrest Frank, that's okay. I'm Donna Cruz. My mother told me this for years, and you probably heard the same thing too if you were prone to cracking your knuckles. Stop, you're going to get arthritis. My mom would take it to a higher level, and she'd say something like, your fingers are going to get so big, you'll never be able to get a ring on them, which felt very serious at the time. Well, it turns out they mostly just wanted us to stop because the sound is annoying. And researchers have looked into this and they said, there is no evidence. I know you might not want to hear this if you're a parent and you're trying to get your kids to stop doing this, but there's nothing that says cracking your knuckles causes arthritis, even if you've been doing it for decades. That popping sound isn't your bones grinding together. It mostly comes from a little air pocket that forms in the fluid around your joints. And they also said, as long as it doesn't hurt, swell, or feel stiff, there's probably no reason to worry. So mom and grandma, they were wrong about the whole arthritis thing, although I'm pretty sure they would have said in their older years just exactly what they meant. Stop doing that. It's annoying.
1: This challenge is for the moms. If the father of your children lives in the Inland Empire, there's a workshop you'll want him to attend on October 23rd and 24th in Redlands. You can't make him go if he doesn't want to, but if he does go, this could be a game changer. Why don't you text him this link and let him decide? AFathersLegacy.org. That's AFathersLegacy.org. This one weekend could strengthen your family's legacy for generations to come.
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1: Well, hi, this is Scott, and this is an encouraging thought that's based on a familiar Bible passage, Psalm 23. 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
1: 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I'm Donna Cruz. A job changes, the family changes, something you depended on isn't there anymore, and maybe you find yourself standing in a place you've never been. Sometimes the hardest part of changes like this is feeling like everybody else expects you to know what you're doing and what to do next. I love that God's word gives such a good example of how to deal with that. Joshua's story begins at a moment he probably would have never chosen. Moses is gone, and suddenly Joshua is responsible for leading an entire nation. And God doesn't like hand him a detailed 5-year plan or explain how every problem is going to work out. He tells Joshua, "As I was with Moses, so I will be with you. I will never leave you nor forsake you." God didn't say that Joshua had to feel like he was ready to do this. He reminded him that he wouldn't be walking into it alone. Those are two very different things, and really a powerful reminder that we'll all need to lean into at one time or another.
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0: KSGN, Francesca Battistelli and Holy Spirit. I'm Donna Cruz. 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
1: If you've ever been on a missions trip, even though you thought you were going to give, you received more than you gave. It can shake you up, that's for sure. It's a God-sized thing. In the same way, He uses the ministry of KSGN to transform you and your family and others too.
2: I had suffered years of infertility. I wanted a baby so bad. That was just my desire to always be a mom.
3: They say this mountain can't be moved.
2: God led me to Psalm 20 and how He answers the desires of your heart. And I felt that He told me that I will have children. We tried for 10 years to get pregnant. People were praying so much. I was scared, but I just had this peace. And you know, the peace that only comes from Christ, that's all I can explain it. The doctor said, well, congratulations, you're pregnant. And it was just surreal to find out I was pregnant.

0: had a C-section, and the next day I was finally holding this dream, this prayer that I waited so long for, just to have my boy. It was just awesome.
1: Uh-huh. 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

0: 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I'm Donna Cruz. 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
1: Hi, I'm Jose Rodriguez, founder of Rescue a Generation. 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And I'm so glad to be with you on 89.7 KSGN to share this encouraging thought. Romans 12:2 says, do not be conformed to this world, but be transformed by the renewing of your mind.

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1: Hope it's okay. I can't ask your permission to do this because it's part of being a shock jock. It's like you're out there on the edge.
2: Sure. So technically, you're not even supposed to tell us that you're a shock jock. We should tell you because you've shocked us so much.
1: That's a good point.
2: Yeah.
1: Okay, these are all valid points, but I am a shock jock and I am telling you. And I'm rated G, so just know that that's how I operate. But I say things that are kind of shocking, make you think. Really, it's so interesting. You buzz about it, and then our ratings go sky high.
2: Of course.
1: And so let's see here. Today, you know how I have a golden retriever?
2: Yes.
1: Right? Okay, so she sheds, and so we're constantly vacuuming.
2: Mm-hmm.
1: Okay? But we're not, like, disgusted.
2: Right.
1: By dog hair around that. We want to clean it up. But it's like, we're not like, ugh, disgusting.
2: Mm-hmm.
1: But you would be, as somebody pointed this out, if it was human hair. Isn't that interesting?
2: Yeah.
1: I mean, if there was human hair around the house, like, don't even talk about it. It's disgusting. Like, what?
2: Well,
1: I think it's kind of interesting. Hang on a second.
2: Like,
1: not really the reaction I was hoping for.
2: Because there's just there's really nowhere to present that information.
1: It's kind of shocking.
2: What's the form or platform where a person in their everyday life?
1: Yeah, people talk about hair. Like, hey, I see you got some hair there. Let's talk about.
2: I see you have some hair.
1: Whatever, like you see a dog, and then you bring that up, and people are like, "Wow, that's really."
2: No, yeah,
1: where did you hear
2: you
1: that?
2: Do
1: the Brian Hansen show. Wow, did he also write books? Yes, he did. What are they called? Unoffendable? Are they on Amazon? Yeah,
2: that's
1: of course they're on
2: going?
1: Amazon. Yeah,
2: right.
1: I think so.

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0: 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We're Brent and Sherry.
1: Okay, so question for you. Everybody wants to have peace in their lives, right? So what actually brings it? What do we actually think is going to bring us peace? If you just like looked at people's behavior, you could come up with a bunch of different things because you know that people are reaching for that. It could be, I'm going to have the right political views. I'm going to be seen as a good person. That'll bring me peace. If everybody just sees how good I am. If I cut all the people out of my life who don't affirm me, then I'll finally be at peace. If I rehearse the wrongs of people that I don't like over and over, none of this works. That's what it all has in common. None of it works. Honestly, it's going to come from trusting the Lord and having an ongoing conversational relationship with Him. I tell you that as somebody who's not mastered this or anything, but I'm growing in it, that's where it's going to come.
2: This will be difficult to believe, but three women lose their lives each day in the United States due to domestic violence. Yes, that's three women each day. And one in four women will experience some form of abuse in their lifetime. Here at The Sheepfold, our desire is to bring hope and refuge to mothers and their children experiencing these traumas. We also know that knowledge is power, so we offer classes on domestic violence to help the community better understand the cycle. October is Domestic Violence Awareness Month, and we would like to challenge you as an individual, family, or organization to learn something new about domestic violence. 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
1: So this is how it works if you're new to this program. My name is Brant, by the way. I prep. I go into what I call the content fields, and I find the finest content.
0: For hours you labor in those fields. I know you do.
1: It's a few hours before the show, and I'm like, yeah.
0: You hold that content up to the sun and say, this is it.
1: This is for my friend on the radio, and I bring it in a basket. Producer Sherry has no idea what's going to happen. She does not on this show 1 minute to the next.
0: That's true.
1: Didn't know I was going to talk about this.
0: That's right.
1: She just has to roll with it. Mm-hmm. She does a great job with it, but that's, we wanted that because we're not looking for smooth. I don't want to say it behind the scenes, like, okay, I'm going to talk about this, and then you respond
0: right,
1: that way.
0: Right.
1: So what you get, if you're like, this seems really weird. Well,
0: it's conversation. It's actually what conversation with friends feel like, hopefully.
1: We like that more.
0: Yes.
1: Exactly. And not all the content. I mean, sometimes I'm like, this is perfect, and the way it comes off, like, oops.
0: Falls right off the table.
1: I dropped it onto the floor. I'm sorry about that.
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4: 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And we were really short on money. And I was very depressed. Sometimes I don't want to do anything. I just want to cry. But yeah, I have to get up from bed because I have kids. But what I've noticed from listening to the station, it just uplifts me. I start thinking about, you know, everything that I have good going on. And I feel like God is talking to me through the songs because he's pulled me through a lot of struggles in my life. And he will continue to pull me through all the struggles, to be honest.

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1: Please hear me on this. And this is a reminder to maybe for you, but if you're caught up in something like a habitual sin, for instance, and you're really discouraged about it, keep talking to the Lord. Don't run away. Talk with him about that. Talk with him about other things. Work on other things in life too, like loving your enemies, for instance. We always talk about that, or blessing people who curse you. There's other areas of life to continue to grow in. Keep talking with him about all these things. Don't hide from him. If you seek him and you continue to, he will change your character. There are things that will change in your life. Your wants will change. Ask him to change your wants. Go ahead. It's good. He says if you continue to seek him, you trust him, you will, your strength will be renewed and you'll mount up like an eagle. And you'll be able to finally find rest. But you got to keep talking to him. Don't slink away in shame.
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1: Thinking about favorite candies this time of year? I got a hot take about candy.
0: All right.
1: The most underrated candy ever.
0: Uh-huh.
1: I mean, it's delicious, and it doesn't get any hype. Nobody talks about it, and I don't think in my entire life, but, you know.
0: What is it?
1: It's so good.
0: What is it?
1: Those root beer barrel things.
0: Ooh, yeah.
1: Oh, yeah. You know what I'm talking about?
0: Yeah.
1: Those are great.
0: Do they still have them?
1: I don't know. I think
0: so. That was a big, my grandma had some of those that were just... You're right.
1: And so with in case you don't know this, like for us, our grandma is very hit and miss with the candy.
0: That's right.
1: It could be nasty.
0: That butterscotch mixed with Estee Lauder in her purse was just nice.
1: You don't know what you get. But like the strawberries with the little gel inside, not good.
0: Yeah, no, that's terrible.
1: But then they give us a barrel.
0: Root beer, that was delicious. You're right, Brant Hansen.
1: Thank you. Thanks. Like my hot take, too.

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1: This is an encouraging thought. Hi, it's Scott, and this is a good way to get rid of all that background negative mind talk that so many of us have when we realize that we can give thanks to the Lord because He is good and His love endures forever.

0: 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We're Brant and Cherry.
1: All right, thinking ahead just a little bit. I was thinking about this because it's the real thing. I want to think about Christmas.
0: Okay.
1: I know we're ahead of the game here, but people are very stressed out about their budgets.
0: Oh, yes.
1: And I get that. Mm-hmm. I think it's a really good idea to decide now and maybe even communicate to people. If you feel bad, like I can't, because a lot of times we spend way more than we wanted to on gifts.
0: That's true.
1: 17%.

0: 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We're Brant and Sherry.
1: His name is Jonathan, and he just turned 194 years old. That is fantastic.
0: That's, wow, what a life lived.
1: It really is. Yes. Now, I should note, and this is why it's breaking animal news.
0: Oh, good.
1: Yeah, he's a tortoise.
0: Uh-huh.
1: He lives on an island, and he's 194. They're studying his genetics to try to figure out, like, science is like, why is he living so long? What's his deal? He's just doing his thing.
0: Of course.
1: But I was thinking from his perspective, 194 years, I honestly doubt he's too worried about anything. Well, you think so?
0: I think that life is, he's seen it all.
1: Yeah.
0: Let's put it that
1: way. He's seen it all.
0: He's like, there's nothing new.
1: And he's probably like, why is everybody in such a big hurry?
0: Yeah.
1: Just from a turtle's perspective, he sees people born sprinting around and then dying of old
0: age. Gone.
1: Right.
0: And he's moving like, slow, and it's been 194 like, years.
1: Yeah, next man up, whoever.
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1: Speaking of sprinting around and being in a hurry and stuff, Apple has this new ad. I just saw it. It's for some sort of, I don't even understand it. It's like a, it's sort of like an iPad. It's a home organizing thing. It looks like something from like 10 years ago.
0: Oh,
1: but the whole family uses it.
0: Okay.
1: But they showed a family using it, and the ad's like 2.5 minutes online.
0: Uh-huh.
1: Every person in the family is miserable.
0: Oh,
1: they all snipe at each other. And they're all in a desperate hurry, each one of them. Like, there's the kid who's going to middle school, and his two sisters, and they're sniping at him, and then the parents are sniping
0: at him. And they're all looking at this iPad to figure
1: at each other. And it's all real quick repartee, but everybody's miserable.
0: Okay. This is what Apple is offering to us. Yeah.
1: It's like, not only does that make me not want this product, it makes me not want any of your products or any products made by anyone. It's like,
0: that's not enjoyable.
1: Honestly, though, I was like, is this your idea of a family?
0: Mm.
1: It made me a little sad.
0: I could see why.
1: Yeah, but like, if that's what you think that families are like, I hope it's not. I think you can be intentional by going, no, that's not how we're going to roll.
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5: 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I was very lost and concerned growing up. I was always like wondering, is this normal, what happened to me? And I kind of pushed it away to the side a lot. And it wasn't until I got older when I finally came to terms with it. I had a huge prayer and call, a cry out to the Lord, and just truly forgiving that person and truly forgiving myself as well, and the Lord as well, because I was turning a lot from the Lord at the time. Wow.

0: I did hold a lot of grudges and a lot of anger towards it, but Christ just helped me in the process, and it was amazing. Don't be afraid to share your thoughts and feelings with God, because he's always understanding and knows exactly what we're going through.
1: Mm-hmm. 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
1: Yeah, talked about this today, just thinking ahead about Christmas for this year.
0: Yes.
1: Thinking ahead, that's the point.
0: Mm-hmm.
1: People are really stressed about budgets.
0: Yes.
1: I totally get it.
0: Mm-hmm.
1: Decide now, just tell everybody, hey, it's going to be kind of low key.
0: Mm-hmm.
1: Nobody's going to be mad, I don't think.
0: I don't. And I think specifically with kids, I think that's actually
1: good.
0: A good thing to model.
1: Yeah. Like, we have limits here.
0: Yeah, yeah.
1: So people go into debt big time. Like, we don't need to add to it. Mm-mm. So go limited.
0: Yes.
1: I know this is mixed messages, but I also would like somebody to buy me that Lego Lord of the Rings Minas Tirith set.
0: Okay.
1: It's $650, which I...
0: Again... Look at your budget.
1: Look at your budget.
0: Look at your budget. Sure.
1: Ask yourself.
0: Yeah. Do you need to scale back for family and friends for Brant Hanson?
1: And if not, then maybe you'll get that.
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1: Hey, this is the heavy thing, I know, but man, more people are doing this than ever. 60%, get this, 60% of Gen Z in the last year cut somebody off, meaning went no contact with a friend.
0: It's a major thing.
1: It's a huge thing.
0: Yes, yes.
1: More than half cut off a friend or family member. No more talking with you. For boomers, it's 20%, which is still high.
0: Super high when you, well.
1: But that's right. But that's, and I want to say, I understand having boundaries. Mm-hmm. I get it. And sometimes you have to do that.
0: Yes.
1: It's just a really heavy thing. And there's something about making it work that's really glorious. Even if their political views are different from you, I think a lot of that goes downstream from that.
0: That's what
1: where,
0: I've read.
1: Where we're taught that the people are just, they're not just voting against you. They're we're going back to Germany.
0: Yeah. Like,
1: and so since we've done that, that's an awful way to wind up lonely. And we've got rampant loneliness.
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1: You'll know this voice, Pastor Jack Hibbs. He was flying into the John Wayne Airport, but he was in trouble, and he placed a call to the air traffic controller.
2: And this controller came on, and to the best of my recollection, this is what I hear him saying. He said, 269 Juliet. He said, I have you. He said, it's my job right now to get you home, so here's what we're going to do. The number one thing that guy did was he announced to all aircraft in the area, we've got a solo pilot, the conditions have changed, this guy I'm going to be bringing in. You understand something? When you're up in the soup and you weren't trained yet to be in the soup, and the guy says, I'm on the ground, I'm with you, I'm going to bring you down, it's my job to get you on the ground so you can go home. Do you understand how much comfort that brings you? And then when he's telling other planes, Delta 395, do a go around, we're bringing in Cessna 269 Juliet. I'm like the king. It's like, wow. Everything's cleared out. Why? Because one man's task with the authority of the federal government behind him to get down this punk. Well, see, what's your point? It is the Holy Spirit's job to get you all the way down. This is the Holy Spirit talking to Julie. This is

That's Stay Slow to Day Creek Boulevard. 71 southbound in Chino Hills, you'll see brake lights piling up at Pine Avenue, and it stays busy until you transition onto the 91. KSGN is now heard in Irvine. 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I'm Pedro Moreno.

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1: Well, I've never been clinically depressed, but I have gone through the blues. Now, Nate Pikowitz, you just wrote a book called Overcoming the Darkness because of your own battles. What did you learn?
2: I think one of the things that people tend to do, especially in the Christian circles, is to say that if you're depressed, it's somehow there's something wrong, that you've sinned in some way. But the truth is that we're regular people. We all have a condition that needs help from the Lord. And I think to not talk about it actually hurts people.
1: All right. Depression, or is it the blues, or just a bad day? Or how do you tell it all apart?
2: How do you differentiate between just having a bad day or a bad week or the normal rhythms of life? You lose a job, someone passes away. Those are normal things. But I think when the spiritual lowness, when the sadness, when the depression starts to stretch into a longer season of life or becomes the pattern of your life, you start to notice you just can't find the joy of the Lord at all. It's muted, or it's suppressed in you. And so that's usually when you start to notice this is my normal pattern now, and I know I need to break out of it.
1: Nate, I think you're going to help a lot of people to realize, if nothing else, that they're not alone. In order to get out of this and find the joy of the Lord, one of the steps that you outline is one of gratitude. Count your blessings.
2: Some of the most joyful Christians I've ever met are the most afflicted, but it's not the affliction that produces it, but their response to the affliction. But we can actually experience the joy of the Lord even when we're having a hard time.
3: 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Still looking at a big rig crash if you're on the 15 southbound in the Cajon Pass just before Cleghorn. That has the right lane off limits. Your drive is heavy from Ranchero Road. In the southbound side of the 215, it's a slow ride. In Riverside, approaching Center Street, it's going to stay slow until you make it past Central. In the 10 heading eastbound, you'll see brake lights just after Euclid as you travel through Ontario. That stays slow until Fontana clears up before Cedar. KSGN is now heard in Irvine. 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I'm Pedro Moreno.
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1: A little self-exploration by what other people say. What are some of the things that make you happy? Robert?
2: I think getting away, you know, just going on hikes to the mountains and going to lakes and rivers, you know, just viewing God's creations. I lost all my immediate family, so, you know, I have no one to love and comfort me anymore. I'm not married, but just getting away, road trips, taking pictures, that kind of thing, just getting close with nature. All created by God, and it's for our pleasure.
1: Ah, beautiful, Robert, getting away and just being immersed in his presence.
3: 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As you travel on the 10, heading westbound in Montclair right before Central, a crash is blocking the middle lane. You'll see delays backed up to Milliken Avenue. And if you're on the 15 southbound in the Cajon Pass, that's just after Cleghorn Road, right lane still blocked off due to a big rig crash causing some heavy traffic from about Ranchero Road. And as you make your way on the southbound side of the 215, slow ride traveling through Colton coming across the 10, it stays busy to Central. KSGN is now heard in Irvine, subscription-free on Apple CarPlay and Android Auto from the KSGN app. That's traffic. I'm Pedro Moreno.
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6: We just were told that the owner we're renting from is selling the house. 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And KSGN reminds you of that, you know. So here we are facing once again something, you know, but KSGN, the music, is, it's my calmness.

0: 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They need to hear real people. 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
1: Yeah. 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

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So I throw up my hands and praise you again and again. Constant encouragement from our King. Hallelujah, hallelujah. Sing it. 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
1: Little guy is about 3 years old. He's sitting in his car seat and listen to his dad talk to him.
2: You're the best son ever. You know that?
1: And his son is starting to get emotional and rub his eyes.
2: My favorite. My best friend. You're the best.
1: By now, the three-year-old is wiping tears off of his face.
2: And you're the best son ever. The best. You hear me? Forever and ever. I'm going to be your daddy forever. You hear that?
1: I don't know about you, but that really does something to my heart. There's something hugely spiritual there. I never had a dad speaking to me, over me like that. And maybe as a son or a daughter, you've never had that either. I know for me, I had to raise my own children being the dad I never had. But I tell you what, I always had a father in heaven.
3: 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As you travel into 10 westbound in Montclair right before Central, there's a crash in the middle lane. You'll see traffic backed up to the 15, and the 15 headed southbound in the Cajon Pass just before Cleghorn. The right lane's blocked off due to a crash involving a big rig. Your drive is heavy from Ranchero Road. And in Rancho Cucamonga, 210 eastbound right after Day Creek Boulevard, a ladder is in the middle lanes. You'll see a bit of a slowdown from Mountain Avenue. KSGN is now heard in Irvine, subscription-free on Apple CarPlay and Android Auto from the KSGN app. That's traffic. I'm Pedro Moreno.
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1: It's an encouraging thought. 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
1: What is true love overthinking it? Maybe Danny has an example of that. She's a barista at the coffee place I go to. And Danny said an older guy came through work today, ordered his wife a latte. And so she asked him, hot or iced? He paused and said, well, give me both and I'll drink the one that she doesn't want. She asked him how long they've been married. 43 years. Well played, sir.
2: This report is sponsored by Mothers Against Drunk Driving. 15 southbound in the Cajon Pass before Cleghorn, there's a crash involving a big rig that still has the right lane off limits, causing some heavy traffic from Highway 395. In the 15 northbound in the Cajon Pass, just before Oak Hill, we've got a stalled big rig that has the right lane blocked. It's adding to the delays from Duncan Canyon Road. Traveling on the 10 westbound in Montclair before Central, a crash blocking the middle lane, that's going to be slowing you down from the 15. KSGN is now heard in Irvine, subscription free on Apple CarPlay and Android Auto from the KSGN app. That's traffic on Pedro Moreno.

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1: Jesus said it. You can read it in Matthew 11:28. Come to me, all you who labor and are heavy laden, like emotionally, physically, perhaps. Jesus says, I will give you rest. So when you have it all and everybody knows you, your name is Kathy Lee Gifford, how do you get to that place?
2: The last 2 years, because of the pain and a disappointment in my personal life, a huge disappointment, I wanted to go home to Jesus. I felt like God was done with me because I couldn't walk anymore. I was in a black space for 2 years. And I just kept crying out to him, just, Lord, if this is it, if this is all you have for me, I'm okay. I mean, take me home. Why would I want to be here? And I was having even beautiful grandchildren being born in that time. That's how deep my despair was. I just cried out and cried out and cried out.
1: And while you felt like you were swallowed with hopelessness, didn't you think that God was doing something?
2: In the meantime, God's either doing two things to you. One or the other is happening while you're in that kind of hurt, pain, especially. You just lash out and angry at him. Or you start to see everywhere around you that there are people suffering far more than you are. And it gives you a compassion for them that you thought you had, but you don't understand until, you know, it's you. If I wasn't crying out to the Lord to you know, give me something to have purpose for again, or something to have joy in my life again, I was praying for all these other people. And that, I think, was the road out.
1: Getting to a place where you can get your mind off yourself and see there are people around you worse off than you are. And maybe that's where the ministry begins.
3: This report is sponsored by the County of Riverside Registrar of Voters. 15 southbound in the Cajon Pass, there's a crash just after Cleghorn Road that's taken up the right lane. It's causing heavy delays from the 395. And as you travel on the 15 northbound in the Cajon Pass, just before Oak Hill, there's a stalled big rig that's blocking the right lane, adding to the delays from Duncan Canyon. And as you travel on the 10 in Montclair, looks like a crash has been cleared from lanes just before Central. Your drive's recovering from the 15. 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
1: In the Old Testament, there are all these prophecies that foretell who the Savior is going to be. Here are some interesting Las Vegas odds for you. 8 specific prophecies fulfilled by one man. What are the odds against that? 1 in 100 quadrillion. Ooh, boy. Okay, how about fulfilling 48 prophecies? Oh, that would be 1 in 10 to the 157th. A number way beyond our comprehension, anybody's comprehension. Jesus fulfilled 300 to 500 Old Testament prophecies written centuries before his birth. Now, that isn't chance. It isn't coincidence. The odds are literally astronomical. Even for the greatest skeptic, if you know the numbers, Jesus is the real deal.
2: 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Traveling in the Cajon Pass, 15 northbound just before Oak Hill, you're looking at a big rig that's still stalled in the right lane, adding to the busy ride from the 210. And if you're on the 15 southbound in the Cajon Pass, right at Cleghorn Road, an earlier crash involving a big rig has been cleared from the right lane, but still seeing a busy ride from about Highway 395. And the 10 eastbound looking slow in Ontario from Vineyard until you get to Cedar. KSGN is now heard in Irvine, subscription-free on Apple CarPlay and Android Auto from the KSGN app. That's traffic on Pedro Moreno.
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1: Good question for you. What are some of the things that make you happy? 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
3: 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Traveling in the Cajon Pass, 15 northbound just before Oak Hill, you're looking at a big rig that's still stalled in the right lane, adding to the busy ride from the 210. And if you're on the 15 southbound in the Cajon Pass, right at Cleghorn Road, an earlier crash involving a big rig has been cleared from the right lane, but still seeing a busy ride from about Highway 395. And the 10 eastbound looking slow in Ontario from Vineyard until you get to Cedar. KSGN is now heard in Irvine, subscription-free on Apple CarPlay and Android Auto from the KSGN app. That's traffic on Pedro Moreno.
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1: 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It says, "The eternal God is your refuge, and his everlasting arms are under you."
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1: 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But if you're ready for the holidays, try a free sample of More Meaningful Christmas.